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Today is Wednesday, the 2nd of September 2026. Now the details of the news. The federal government has added the new leadership of the Economic Community of West African States to intensify engagement with countries under the Alliance of Sahel States, describing them as brothers and sisters with shared challenges and aspirations. The Minister of State for Foreign Affairs, Ambassador Sola Enikanuleye, made the call on Tuesday in Abuja at the handover ceremony for outgoing and incoming statutory appointees of ECOWAS institutions. This was contained in a statement signed by the Special Assistant, Digital Media and Public Diplomacy in the Office of the Minister of State for Foreign Affairs, Rapeloni. Enikanuleye, who represented President Bola Tinubu at the ceremony, reaffirmed Nigeria's commitment to the progress, growth and stability of the regional bloc. The minister said peace and security remain the foundation of economic integration, stressing the need for ECOWAS to strengthen dialogue with the AES countries comprising Burkina Faso, Mali, and Niger. The federal government has made participation in Nigeria's national tertiary education ranking exercise compulsory for all universities, polytechnics, and colleges of education, expanding the scheme beyond universities. The Minister of Education, Dr. Tunji Alausa, made this known on Tuesday in Abuja at a meeting with the Nigerian University's Ranking Advisory Committee, which has now been expanded or renamed the Nigerian Tertiary Education Ranking Advisory Committee. Alausa's expanded ranking framework was designed to strengthen quality, accountability, institutional performance, and global competitiveness across the country's tertiary education system. So the ranking will provide institutions with clear benchmarks for assessing their performance, identifying areas requiring improvement and measuring progress while encouraging healthy competition among institutions. Minister of State for Defense Bello Matawalle has expressed confidence that insecurity will soon be overcome in Nigeria. Since the federal government is intensifying security operations and planning to restore lasting peace across the country. Matawalle spoke on Monday in Kano during a condolence and assessment visit to the state government following the August 29 bandit attack on Choroma village in Garamale local government area. The minister said the government was combining proactive security operations, strategic planning, and stronger collaboration with state governments to tackle the country's security challenges. He said President Bola Tinubu's administration remains committed to defeating insecurity and creating a safer environment for Nigerians. Matawalle said security forces have launched a joint operation following the attack led by Brigadier General Saka Jimo, commander of the 3rd Brigade Kano. According to him, personnel from the joint task force operating from the Hwang, Kwano and Kwanat Angore camps participated in the operation, which led to the rescue of several kidnapped victims around the Enkifi Bridge and Mararabo Kwari areas of Garamale local government area. Former Vice President Atiku Abubakar has hit back at President Bola Tinubu over his criticism of proposals to reduce energy costs, accusing the administration of making Nigerians endure years of economic hardship while promising relief only at the 2027 elections approach. Atiku, through his senior special assistant on public communication, Frank Shaibu, as the central issue was not a personal contest between him and Tinubu, but the inability of millions of Nigerians to afford basic necessities. The statement was a response to Tinubu's recent remarks on economic policy, in which the president criticized Atiku's proposals to reduce the cost of energy and dismissed the possibility of returning to the era of fuel subsidy. Shaibu questioned why the administration was now promising cheaper transportation, increased food production, and relief for vulnerable Nigerians after more than 3 years of hardship. The statement argued that reducing the cost of energy will have a wider impact on the economy by lowering transportation and production costs and ultimately reducing prices of food and other essential goods. Justice Inyai Ekwo of the Federal High Court in Abuja has won lawyers involved in the suit seeking the disqualification of President Bola Tinubu from the 2027 presidential election against discussing the matter in the media or on social media. Justice Ekwo gave the warning on Tuesday while adjourning proceedings in the case instituted by former Vice President Atiku Abubakar and the African Democratic Congress, ADC. The judge said all arguments concerning the suit, which centers on an alleged fraud National Youth Service Scheme certificate, must be presented before the court rather than through public platforms.

0: cautioned that any attempt by counsel to describe the case on social media will attract sanctions. At Tuesday's sitting, Omosanya Popola announced his appearance for Tinubu, while Joseph Ono, counsel to Atiku, told the court that the plaintiffs had yet to serve the president with the originating processes. Ono said the plaintiffs were insisting on personal service on Tinubu because of the sensitive nature of the case. Alternatively, he said they will consider substituted service if the president formally agreed to receive the documents through his lawyer. The judge thereafter adjourned the matter until September 28 for mention. The National Agency for the Prohibition of Trafficking in Persons, NAPTIP, has called for an investigation into some civil society organizations allegedly being used as fronts by human traffickers to gain access to vulnerable communities and trafficked children. The agency also disclosed that it had recovered 118 children allegedly trafficked from Nasarawa, Benue, and three other states in the North Central region. NAPTIP's head of press and public relations, Vincent Adekwe, disclosed this on Tuesday in Abuja at a joint briefing by security agencies. Adekwe said traffickers were increasingly exploiting communities affected by insecurity, including farmer herder conflicts, by posing as representatives of non-governmental organizations and offering assistance to vulnerable families. So some traffickers approached distressed communities under the guise of providing educational and humanitarian support before taking children away. Adekwe disclosed that NAPTIP recently rescued four children in Onitsha, Anambra State, who were allegedly trafficked from Kajuru in Kaduna State in 2023. So some of the children were recovered from a high-rise building, while another was found in the custody of a nurse at a federal medical center in Onitsha. The NAPTIP spokesman said the agency had so far recovered 118 children allegedly trafficked from Nasarawa, Benue, and three other North Central states. Police authorities in Kogi killed some of the kidnappers. The Commissioner of Police in Kogi State, Naziri Kankaropi, described this during his appearance on China's television's The Morning Brief. According to him, the core members were traveling from Bayelsa on Wednesday. The commissioner said during the rescue operation, four of the abductors were killed and others escaped with bullet wounds. On Monday, joint security forces comprising the Police Military Department of State Services and other auxiliary forces rescued the 15 core members and six others who were abducted in Igume Forest in Ofu local government area of Kogi State. The Director of Defense Media Operations, Major General Michael Onoja, had them rescued after a coordinated security operation. Over 30,000 cases of diphtheria have been recorded across several local government areas in Kano State. The Director General of the Kano State Center for Disease Control, Mohammed Abbas, described that from the start of the outbreak till date, a total of 39,536 suspected cases were recorded and affecting the 44 local government areas of the state. Addressing response efforts, he noted that what Kano needs to do is mass vaccination, while calling for community collaboration to support surveillance and early detection. Nigeria's foreign exchange market recorded an exceptional jump in spot transactions in the week ended 21 August, with the value of immediate currency trades crossing $5 billion for the first time in 2026. The sharp increase propelled total turnover across the forex spot and derivatives markets. For more on the business update, here's our correspondent report, Mubarak Hamza Adam.
1: The federal government has said Nigeria's economy is gaining momentum toward achieving a 1 trillion naira gross domestic product by 2030, following the 4.43% gross recorded in the second quarter of 2026. The Federal Minister of Finance stated this in a statement issued on Tuesday, following the release of the latest gross domestic product report by the National Bureau of Statistics, which saw that real GDP grow by 4.43% year-on-year in second quarter 2026, compared with 4.23% in the corresponding quarter of 2025 and 3.89% in the first quarter of 2026. As debate over the removal of fuel subsidies intensify, human rights lawyer and senior advocate

0: by the Dangote Petroleum Refinery and Petrochemicals to stop selling premium motor spirit to marketers who import petrol, describing the move as an attempt to block imports. The marketers also challenged the refinery to provide evidence that imported petrol entering the Nigerian markets is below the required quality standard. The reaction followed the refinery's reported consideration of restricting sales of PMS to major marketers that continue to import petrol into the country. Mubarak Hamza Adam reporting for Rahma Comprehensive News.
1: 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The news will continue after the break.

0: Welcome back. And for historical event that occurred to the similar date, here's our correspondent, Amatul Muiz Abdulrahman.
1: On this day, 2nd September in 1969, the Nigerian Civil War entered another major phase as Operation OAU began, the federal forces launching an offensive to recapture Wari from Biafran forces. The operation became one of the important military campaigns of the war. Globally, on 2nd September in 1945, Japan formally surrendered aboard the battleship USS Missouri on Tokyo Bay, officially bringing the Second World War to an end. On this same day in 1945, Ho Chi Minh proclaimed the independence of Vietnam, establishing the Democratic Republic of Vietnam. In 1789, the United States Department of the Treasury was established, with Alexander Hamilton serving as its first secretary. And in 1969, the first message was sent between the two computers over ARPANET, an important early milestone in the development of the modern internet. I'm Amatul Muiz Abdulrahman, bringing you the echoes of history this 2nd of September, only on Rahma Comprehensive News.
0: From the foreign scene, Iran has accused the United States of bombing a house during a wedding celebration in the southern country of Syria, killing at least 4 people, including 2 children. Ismail Baghir, the spokesman for Iran's Ministry of Foreign Affairs, at the brutal attack that hit the residents in the city of Kuhesta early on Wednesday was a war crime. More than 50 people, including women and children, were killed and wounded, he said. Meanwhile, Iran's parliament speaker, Mohammed Bagher Ghalib, criticized the U.S. for killing children in Iran, calling its forces Satan. In a statement on X, he said, if a power acts like Satan, picks targets like Satan, and kills like Satan, it's Satan. Footage published by the Iranian Red Crescent Society showed a building with walls and windows blown out and debris scattered on the ground. The humanitarian group also published pictures of several children receiving treatment at a hospital. On Wednesday, the IRCS sent a letter to the International Criminal Court calling for legal action following the use of missile strike in southern Syria. Russian drone attacks across Ukraine have killed at least one person and wounded more than a dozen others, as Volodymyr Zelensky and Vladimir Putin threatened to escalate the conflict. Between Tuesday and Wednesday, Ukrainian authorities reported attacks on the capital Kyiv, in the southern city of Odessa, and in eastern Dnipro, where the body of a man was retrieved from under rubble. The air war between Russia and Ukraine has intensified as the conflict stretches into its fifth year following Moscow's invasion of its neighbor. The front line in eastern and southern Ukraine remains largely deadlocked, and U.S. efforts to negotiate a peace settlement have yet to produce a path to peace. Russian President Vladimir Putin and Ukrainian President Volodymyr Zelensky exchanged threats late on Tuesday over what their next steps might be. Tunisia's authorities have sharply intensified pressure on civil society, prosecuting activists and

due workers, investigating groups, finances, and suspending dozens of associations. In a campaign with Human Rights Watch, says he severely narrowed the civic space that emerged after the 2011 revolution. In a 49-page report released on Wednesday, the rights group documented what it described as escalating repression of local and international civil society organizations, their workers and affiliates, through arrests, lengthy preventive detention, criminal and financial investigations, mass suspensions, and threats of dissolution. Human Rights Watch said authorities have prosecuted at least 47 people connected to non-governmental organizations and held at least 10 people in preventive detention for longer than 14 months, exceeding the maximum period permitted under Tunisian law. After trials in 2025 and 2026, at least 14 people connected to civil society have been convicted and sentenced to prison, the rights group said. Among them is prominent human rights defender Sadia Mosba, who was sentenced to 8 years in prison and a heavy fine on financial crime charges on March 19, according to the report. A cargo ship has sunk after colliding with another vessel off the coast of Istanbul. Turkey's transport minister said with 10 crew members missing. The collision took place in the Marmara Sea, a little more than 20 miles south of Silivri, a suburb of Turkey's largest city, the Istanbul Governor's Office said in a statement. Contact was lost with the crew of the tugboat İmamoğlu after the collision with the Turkish flag Alsu, which appeared undamaged, the Governor's Office said. A lifeboat and other debris belonging to the cargo ship tugboat İmamoğlu have been found, but there is no sign of the crew of 10, the General Directorate of Maritime Affairs said in a statement. To end the news, a recap of the headlines. Ferragamo asks new ECOWAS leadership to intensify engagement with the alliance of Sahel state countries. Defense Minister Matabele says Nigeria will soon overcome insecurity. Kano State records over 30,000 confirmed diphtheria cases. On the foreign scene, U.S. military launched a series of deadly attacks on Iran. On behalf of the news editor, Rabi Sadukikura, the DCA Mubarak Hamza Adam, this is Muhammad Umar Kegema, thanking you for listening.

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1: 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In composing or writing words, computers are fast. In communicating, computer works faster than pen, paper, tamliku ajizatul hasub, zakiratan khabiratan, yumkinuha takhzinu adadan khabiran من المعلومات إلى رسائل البريد الإلكتروني والمجلات.
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1: The secret is Al-Wadi International School.
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3: والمدرسة لها معمل حديث للفصول الثانوية وغرفة الحاسوب في مواقع مناسب للأنشطة المدرسية وغيرها.
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10: 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Taxpayers should stop paying in cash but should use the best means provided by Kano State Internal Revenue Service to pay their tax. 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